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cherry lemonade here. Pride is just around the corner, and this year it's about to get sickening! 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
5: 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I haven't been on subs. It was a good time. My only regret is I didn't put in 20. I was too young. Didn't know what I was doing.
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0: submarine, and they put you through a lot of training, and they also put a lot of responsibility on you. It was just great. I met a lot of people. It's very interesting coming from Maine to having to do that. There's very few of us that have done this. I haven't been on subs. It was a good time. My only regret is I didn't put in 20. I was too young. Didn't know what I was doing.
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0: submarine, and they put you through a lot of training, and they also put a lot of responsibility on you. It was just great. I met a lot of people. It's very interesting coming from Maine to having to do that. There's very few of us that have done this. I haven't been on subs. It was a good time. My only regret is I didn't put in 20. I was too young. Didn't know what I was doing.
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said, are you gonna be my girl? 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
1: Yeah, this is Dominic from Lewiston. 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

Yo, what's up? This is Josh from Raymond. I'm just calling to say that I eat dog biscuits all the time, and I am WC. Why, why? 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

Freya from Winslow, and I have been CYY since the beginning, back when I used to hang out at Zoot's and everybody's favorite song was Blister in the Sun. Well, a lot of years have passed since then, and Zoot's is long gone, but CYY, I know you're the one. I will always be CYY.

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0: Hey, this is Derek from Biddeford. 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

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I'm from Litchfield, Maine. I just got out of the shower and I'm dripping wet. And I just want to let all you guys know that I am CYY.

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0: 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Meet Jay Quinn, an 18-year-old kid working at Zayers in Waterville who decided to join the Navy and volunteer for submarines.
1: Basically, get kids fresh out of high school that are offering these billion-dollar machines, basically the submarine, and they put you through a lot of training, and they also put a lot of responsibility on you. It was just great. I met a lot of people. It's very interesting coming from Maine to having to do that. There's very few of us that have done this. I haven't been on subs. It was a good time. My only regret is I didn't put in 20. I was too young. Didn't know what I was doing.
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4: Basically, you get kids fresh out of high school that are operating these billion-dollar machines, basically the submarine, and they put you through a lot of training, and they also put a lot of responsibility on you. It was just great. I met a lot of people. It's very interesting coming from Maine to having to do that. There's very few of us that have done this. I haven't been on subs. It was a good time. My only regret is I didn't put in 20. I was too young.

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0: 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Meet Jay Quinn, an 18-year-old kid working at Zayers in Waterville who decided to join the Navy and volunteer for submarines.
1: Basically, get kids fresh out of high school that are offering these billion-dollar machines, basically the submarine, and they put you through a lot of training, and they also put a lot of responsibility on you. It was just great. I met a lot of people. It's very interesting coming from Maine to having to do that. There's very few of us that have done this. I haven't been on subs. It was a good time. My only regret is I didn't put in 20. I was too young. Didn't know what I was doing.
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0: 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Meet Jay Quinn, an 18-year-old kid working at Zayers in Waterville who decided to join the Navy and volunteer for submarines.
1: Basically, get kids fresh out of high school that are offering these billion-dollar machines, basically the submarine, and they put you through a lot of training, and they also put a lot of responsibility on you. It was just great. I met a lot of people. It's very interesting coming from Maine to having to do that. There's very few of us that have done this. I haven't been on subs. It was a good time. My only regret is I didn't put in 20. I was too young. Didn't know what I was doing.
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0: 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Meet Jay Quinn, an 18-year-old kid working at Zayers in Waterville who decided to join the Navy and volunteer for submarines.
1: Basically, get kids fresh out of high school that are offering these billion-dollar machines, basically the submarine, and they put you through a lot of training, and they also put a lot of responsibility on you. It was just great. I met a lot of people. It's very interesting coming from Maine to having to do that. There's very few of us that have done this. I haven't been on subs. It was a good time. My only regret is I didn't put in 20. I was too young. Didn't know what I was doing.
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0: 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Meet Jay Quinn, an 18-year-old kid working at Zayers in Waterville who decided to join the Navy and volunteer for submarines.
1: Basically, get kids fresh out of high school that are offering these billion-dollar machines, basically the submarine, and they put you through a lot of training, and they also put a lot of responsibility on you. It was just great. I met a lot of people. It's very interesting coming from Maine to having to do that. There's very few of us that have done this. I haven't been on subs. It was a good time. My only regret is I didn't put in 20. I was too young. Didn't know what I was doing.
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0: 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Meet Jay Quinn, an 18-year-old kid working at Zayers in Waterville who decided to join the Navy and volunteer for submarines.
1: Basically, get kids fresh out of high school that are offering these billion-dollar machines, basically the submarine, and they put you through a lot of training, and they also put a lot of responsibility on you. It was just great. I met a lot of people. It's very interesting coming from Maine to having to do that. There's very few of us that have done this. I haven't been on subs. It was a good time. My only regret is I didn't put in 20. I was too young. Didn't know what I was doing.
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0: 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Meet Jay Quinn, an 18-year-old kid working at Zayers in Waterville who decided to join the Navy and volunteer for submarines.
1: Basically, get kids fresh out of high school that are offering these billion-dollar machines, basically the submarine, and they put you through a lot of training, and they also put a lot of responsibility on you. It was just great. I met a lot of people. It's very interesting coming from Maine to having to do that. There's very few of us that have done this. I haven't been on subs. It was a good time. My only regret is I didn't put in 20. I was too young. Didn't know what I was doing.
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0: submarine, and they put you through a lot of training, and they also put a lot of responsibility on you. It was just great. I met a lot of people. It's very interesting coming from Maine to having to do that. There's very few of us that have done this. I haven't been on subs. It was a good time. My only regret is I didn't put in 20. I was too young. Didn't know what I was doing.
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2: 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I met a lot of people. It's very interesting coming from Maine to having to do that. There's very few of us that have done this. I haven't been on subs. It was a good time. My only regret is I didn't put in 20. I was too young. Didn't know what I was doing.
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0: submarine, and they put you through a lot of training, and they also put a lot of responsibility on you. It was just great. I met a lot of people. It's very interesting coming from Maine to having to do that. There's very few of us that have done this. I haven't been on subs. It was a good time. My only regret is I didn't put in 20. I was too young. Didn't know what I was doing.
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0: submarine, and they put you through a lot of training, and they also put a lot of responsibility on you. It was just great. I met a lot of people. It's very interesting coming from Maine to having to do that. There's very few of us that have done this. I haven't been on subs. It was a good time. My only regret is I didn't put in 20. I was too young. Didn't know what I was doing.
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